0: can no longer live without you. Please, please, play on the drums, Antonio.
1: 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Please try again later.

0: 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That would, like, seriously.
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Your love I'm lost in. Your love I'm lost in. Your love I'm lost in. 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

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We would like to dedicate this next song to three of the biggest cunts on earth. We want to send it out to Vladimir Putin, Benjamin Netanyahu, and that piece of shit, Donald fucking Trump. It's called First Class.